Asikel is the sixth studio album by the Saharan Tuareg band Tamikrest. It's due for release on the 15th of May, and perhaps marking a reaction against digital. It was recorded live to analogue tape, the old-fashioned way, which does add to the rawness of the sound. You'll find Asikel on Bandcamp, among other places. That track was Imanin. Welcome to Around the World, 2 hours of the best music that I can find from other places.

Hanagasa Ondo from Minyo Crusaders and Frente Cumbiero. Minyo Crusaders were founded in 2011 by Katsumi Tanaka and Freddie Sukamoto. They're a 10-piece band based in Fusa in the Tokyo metropolis. Frente Cumbiero, the groundbreaking Colombian quartet, are from Bogota. Both bands worked together about 6 years ago on an EP, Minyo Cumbiero, from Tokyo to Bogota, which doesn't seem like 6 years ago to me. It just seems like a couple of years ago. They are together again for this album just out, From Japan with Love. I've played Blik Bassi from Cameroon many times on Around the World. He has a unique, calm, reflective, melodic style that just carries you along. Most recently, he's been working with Carice Fotso, also from Cameroon, on an album called Gwa. Now, Gwa is a concept within Cameroonian culture of support, brotherhood and sisterhood, and friendship. They're joined by the Breton musician Romain Jovian and women from Banjoun, a small town in western Cameroon. From Gwa, this is Zugulu.

Qua is the album by Carice Fozzo. The songs are centred around women's stories. They sing of violence and resilience and liberation. That track was called Zugulu. It's co-produced and co-composed with Blik Bassi, and Romain Jovian contributes synthesizer, bass, drums and designs the whole sound. This week's featured album is one of those you are unlikely to hear anywhere else. It is by Suistaman Saka from Finland. It's folk music, it's electronic dance music, it's punk, it's loud, and it is so energetic. Four tracks, as usual, from the featured album, which is called Lunta Tupan, Snow in the House. Get ready for the first, Elompe, Loving Life.

One of the quieter tracks, if not the quietest track, from Lunta Tupan, this week's featured album by the Finnish band Suistaman Saka, El Lompe. I saw them playing in Tallinn Music Week a few years ago, and they were terrific. I'd been playing their music on the show, and in fact, they were one of the reasons I went to Tallinn. They did not let me down. Suistaman Saka's fourth album is Lunta Tupan, and it's this week's featured album on Around the World. More information about them on the show notes at davey.substack.com. From last week's featured album, Aduna, this is Shikibra Fam. This track is Gondi.

Klezmer music is doing very well at the moment on the World Music Chart Europe in May. The Klezmatics, We Were Made for These Times, is at number one. I'll be playing more from it next week. And the Amsterdam Klezmer Band, who you just heard, peaked last month at number 11 with Diaspora. And in May, it is at number 19. There are a few other Klezmer albums around as well to keep an eye out for. But that was the Amsterdam Klezmer Band and Diaspora Tanz. Before that, a different sort of dance music, Gondi from Sheikh Ibrahim.

Next of Kin is an album that is deserving of much more attention. I'm a big fan of Dani Larkin. She has created some great music in the past, but I think this album contains some of her best work. If you can, have a listen to it. I think you'll be impressed. It was co-produced with Ruth O'Mahony Brady, a Dublin pianist who has worked with some very well-known musicians and bands like Gorillaz and Frames. From Next of Kin, that was Dani Larkin and David.

If you are new to the music of Lucas Santana, then you have a lot of back catalogue to explore. Brasiliano is his 10th album, with collaborations including the Brazilian legend Gilberto Gil, the Malian French rapper Oxmo Puccino, another Brazilian legend, singer and poet Chico César, and the French, Italian, English Piers Faccini. Brasiliano's theme is the power of the word, with songs in 8 different languages. From Brasiliano, that was Ver Meu Povo Se Abraçar, featuring Chico César.

0: A Polish-Belarusian trio, Spokani. They're known for their Eastern European village-style singing. I'd like to say that I had researched long and hard to find that music, but it was the algorithms what done it. It was the algorithms that brought that music to my attention. A single, Mamega, based on Belarusian women's work song traditions. Before that, the Syrian-Dutch oud player, Elias Bakura, Fantasie High Jazz. It has been a good week for me and live music. The Welsh triple harp player Caris Hafnar was playing in a very intimate venue, sofas for the audience. She released Angel last year. I played it quite a lot here and around the world. I've seen Caris now three times at Budapest Ritmo, at Womex in Manchester, and now close to home. One band I have missed seeing several times are the Unthanks, but I got to see them a few nights ago for the first time. They were fantastic. I was hoping but not expecting them to play this, and they did.
1: Is it worth it?

The Unthanks, songs from the shipyards and shipbuilding, the Robert Wyatt song made famous by Elvis Costello. To the featured album for this week on Around the World, it is to Eastern Finland we go, to a region called Karelia. The band are Suistamon Sako. The album is Lunta Tupan, and this is the second track, Harva Pustu, if you can.

Lunta Tupan is Swiss Diamond Sacco's fourth studio album, continuing what they call their high-energy etnoteco fusion of accordion, electronics, spoken words, and vocals. Although the direct translation of the album title, Lunta Tupan, is snow in the house, a better translation is snow indoors, a Finnish idiom suggesting chaos, disruption, or life going off script. There'll be two more tracks in part two.

The Casbah Rockers and Creepy Awana. Fatimata Diawara has an album coming out soon. There are just two tracks currently available. The album will be called Massa. From it, this is Fala.

Fatoumata Diawara and Fala from her forthcoming album Massa. The hour is almost over, but there will be another hour of Around the World this week. Let's get together for that. This is Anude and Canzoniere Greconese Salentino together for a single called Melancunia.

It's Around the World Part 2. We're back with Swad Massey and the title track from her album Zagat's, one of the best albums of the year.

So Admasi Zagat, easily my favourite album of the year so far. And this would also be, I suppose, in the top five or six. Nuevos Rios is the name of the album and the band. This is La Memoria de Justino.

Lo Paradal is the first single from the second album by the Catalan folk group Trivol. The album is entitled Folk Dextrari and is scheduled for release about now. On that track, they are joined by another Catalan band, El Pony Pisador, who contributed the bagpipes and the fiddle and the big choral sound to the vocal sections. And I'm expecting to play some more Catalan music before the end of the show. The show is Around the World, because that's where the music comes from.

Music rooted in Argentina, that is Las Hermanas Caroni, twin sisters Laura and Gianna Caroni. Argentinian born, but long based in France, where they've built on their multicultural heritage, shaping their music around cello, clarinet and close harmony. The album is called El Espacio del Tiempo, and that was Oração ao Tempo. And to the featured album this week, two more tracks in this hour. This is the first of the two. The band are Swistam and Saco. Lunta Tupan is the name of the album, and this is Kesanormi Spinite.

featured this week on Around the World, the new album from the Finnish band Suistaman Sako. The album is called Lunta Lupan, and that was the third of the four tracks I'm playing, Kanasurmi Spin Out. There's more about the band and the album on the show notes. You can find the show notes at davey.substack.com. You can read about the band, you can see some videos, you can listen to the program all over again, and you can get a full rundown of all the music that I'm playing this week on Around the World.

Beatrice Deer, she is of the Nunavik people of Canada. The Nunavik region can be found at the northern third of the province of Quebec. Her album is called Inuit's Legend, and from it that was The Loon and the Blind Boy. 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

Umm El Gach Ben Asri, also known and more simply known as Umm. She is a Moroccan singer-songwriter who takes traditional Moroccan music and mixes it with jazz and soul and gospel to a wonderful effect. She was born in Casablanca, raised in Marrakesh, and began her musical career in 2003. Dial Dar was released earlier this year. It's her sixth studio album. That track was Menin, featuring Yusra Mansour from Babla Blues. From Morocco, we go to Ghana. Barima Amo is a trumpet player and ambassador for West African highlife music.

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0: Rhythms of Love is the new album by the Ghanaian highlife musician Burima Amon. From it you heard Fake Flowers, followed by the Catalan folk fusion band Fenurai, celebrating making music for 10 years. This is Around the World. I'm Davy Sims. More information about the show, including where and when you can listen, you can find that on the show notes at davy.substack.com.

Sally Kouyaté, Diama Kadi from Mali Kalen. The final track then from this week's featured album, Lunta Tupan by the Finnish band Suistaman Sako. Now, I can't even begin to pronounce the name of this song, but I understand that it translates as 70s girl. Mom said good-

And that's it for this week's featured album, Lunta Tupan. Read all about Suis Damos Sakin on the show notes. That was 70s Girl. And in Benin in the 1970s, this was pioneering music. Antoine Dugbe, et l'Orchestre Polyrythmo,

from sometime in the 1970s in Benin. That is Antoine Dougbé. An album has recently been re-released by Analog Africa, Antoine Dougbé et l'Orchestre, Polyrhythmo de Cotonou, and that was Zenoumi

Manu Chao and Willie Nelson, Heaven's Bad Day. I'm Davy Sims. This has been Around the World. I hope you've enjoyed what you've heard. It is a Slice Audio production. I'll be back next time with more music from wherever I can find it. Finishing with Livia Matos from Brazil and Foro Guti from her album Verve. See ya.

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1: Getting down tonight, come on, yeah, and getting down tonight, uh-huh.

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2: cooking.

is James Peterson. He's that billionaire I was telling you about who runs underground poker games. No one's ever beat him.

All right, thank you so much. That was When You Pass from their 2019 breakout album, Temple of Plenty. And this is Rick Haggerty with Kicking It Worldwide. Thank you, Phil Haggerty, my late son Phil Haggerty on guitar there. Mike Benoit on drums. Mike Fiorentino on bass and vocals. Justin Hahn on guitar as well. And thank you, Joey, for that lovely Kicking It Worldwide promo. Well, please follow, if you would, Kicking It Worldwide on Facebook. That's facebook.com/RickHaggertyVictor. And that's spelled H-A-G-G-E-R-T-Y. You can also follow me on Instagram at @KickingIt_Worldwide and Blue Sky as well. Got another outstanding show for you. I'm featuring the coolest new tune drop highlights. And that's from mid-May 2026 and other related tunes. This is volume 117, my series of new music drops. Well, I'm going to bring you Climate Connections as well. And, you know, you can search Rick Haggerty on YouTube or archive.org for video or audio of many of my past shows. My first set, I'm going to have Anthony Joseph, Pearl and the Oysters, and Lots of Hands. My set artist spotlights in this first set. First of all, Anthony Joseph, a renowned Trinidad-born British poet, novelist, academic, and musician known as a leader in the black avant-garde in Britain. He won the 2022 T.S. Eliot Prize for Poetry for his collection, Sonnets for Albert. Joseph's work frequently explores themes of identity, history, and Afro-Caribbean culture. We're also going to hear from Pearl and the Oysters, an L.A.-based French-American indie pop duo composed of songwriters and producers, Juliette Pearl Davis, Juju, and Joaquin Pollock Jojo, known for their whimsical, nostalgic, quote-unquote, space-age pop sound. The pair blends 1960s, 70s-inspired lounge pop with electronic elements, creating sunny, yet often melancholic sounds. Well, thank you for joining me on this wonderful journey, vital journey at that, of musical discovery. I learn something every week, and as a teacher, I hope you do too. So therefore, you are my students of music. Probably know more about it than I do, but I hope you enjoy it. Pleasure to be with you. And so why don't you just relax, sit back, and enjoy the music. If you're driving, pay attention. And I do want to say to the fellow teachers out there, you know, my day job is teaching first graders, special ed teacher. Happy Teacher Appreciation Week. Whether you celebrate it this week or next or any time of the year, I'm your comrade in teaching. Thanks for tuning in. Let's get right to the first set. Here we go.

your bird and I, above an ocean of tigers. You to your cage, by increments, by measures. Your bird and I, in perilous air, but flying. If I did or did not, I may show you a wider geography. I may act as if I might. I may. Maybe I have a etheric sight.

unraveling, with perfect pitch, with all intention to disappear as air.

and our chemicals of surprise, our sex of heat and suspense, invisible eyes in arenas of dexterity, in arenas of the physical arenas of intimate technology, as blushing heat, as the sharp leaf of cane. That night, I encountered a ghost along a leaning road, encountered its black heart.

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All right, very nice. That is Lots of Hands with Grapevine, their brand new tune. And a little video that plays in the background, you know, looks like a young John Lennon. You get to play that song, very sweet. We also heard two brand new songs from Pearl and the Oysters. We heard Doom Mood and Wide Awake. Kicked it off with Anthony Joseph. That was the single Your Bird and I, and the 2021 single Swing Praxis. All right, we're going to move up to onto our next set. I've got Pigeon and Duendita and Anna Roxanne. Pigeon is our set spotlight artist, as well as Anna Roxanne. Pigeon is a Margate-based five-piece band known for its Afro-disco, krautrock, and punk rock, punk-funk sound, led by Guinean singer and lyricist Fele Nioke. Formed out of a post-pub jam session, the group features seasoned musicians including drummer Graham Gottfried and keyboardist Steve Pringle, both known for their work with Salt, and Michael Kiwanuka, bassist Josh Ludlow, and guitarist Tom Dream. Anna Roxanne Recto is an American experimental and ambient music and singer based in New York, known for blending atmospheric soundscapes with choral jazz and R&B influences. Her work often explores themes of self-concept, gender identity, and spirituality. How great is that? Featuring a quote-unquote healing and hermetic sonic style. Rick Haggerty with Kickin' It Worldwide. Hope you're doing well. And I hope you're, being compassionate and understanding when you can. I notice I'm often tested with first graders, today I was proctoring a third graders for the statewide testing, and some kids just struggle with learning and with authority and all that, and I find that if I just speak to them on a human level, how are you, how's it going, how can I help, that sort of thing, and guiding them when they're struggling or offering them breaks or walks or whatever when things are not going well. So try that, right? Understanding and compassion. Rick Haggerty here featuring the coolest new tune drop highlights from mid-May 2026 and other related tunes, volume 117. Enjoy the music.

Hey, this is Steve Waxman, and as a music historian, I love listening to Kickin' It Worldwide for the musical intelligence, the sense of history, and the sheer soulfulness that host Rick Haggerty brings to every episode.

There we go. There we go. Anna Roxanne with Keepsake. Very, very nice. That's from her 2026 Poem 1 album. And we also heard Super Sad, Duendita, from her 2026 Existential Thoughty album. We also heard from Pigeon with Mirror Test from the Out on National album, as well as their song Miami. And thank you, Steve Waxman, for that wonderful Kicking It Worldwide promo. Music historian, hanging out in England right now, working on the history of amplification. Go, Steve. Well, you know, I was thinking about things that ruffle us. And, you know, maybe underneath that, they are just adventures. You might be able to do a reframe. And I remember hearing when I did EST courses years ago, on something like this: life is a daring adventure or nothing at all. So maybe we should just welcome all that stuff. I was standing out in the rain this afternoon with kids that get picked up late from the school at times, or they're hanging around for a running club. It's called Girls on the Run. And kids were kind of huddled under my umbrella. First, the kids from my first grade, then they went off, and then Girls on the Run, and they went off, and then just the other kids. And I just said, hey, you know, it's not a great umbrella, but it's protecting you a little. And it was just a sweet moment all the way around. So a little bit of an adventure and a lot of fun. Coming up in this next set, I've got Anthony Schmerick and Divers. My spotlight artist is Anthony Schmerick. A rapidly rising Manchester-based spoken word artist, rapper, and musician known for blending introspective poetry with dance-ready indie hip-hop beats. Often compared to the streets, he gained prominence in 2023 for hits like Hitchhiker's Guide to the Fallacy and was named the BBC Radio 6 Music Artist to Watch in 2024. Kind of chuckling. Because, you know, I do research. I don't know all these artist names or band names, but I research them. Because one of my many stations, was laughing about, they couldn't wait to hear how I pronounced a certain artist. This was an Australian station that airs my show. So I'm doing my best to beat them at their own game. Trying my best here. Rick Haggerty with Kicking It Worldwide, bringing you the coolest new tune drop highlights from mid-May 2026 and other related tunes, volume 117. Hey, Jules, here we go.

you fall off the earth. Take to your toes and summon the worms. The heron waits patiently, unfazed by self-service checkouts or pouches of tobacco. I know falling in love feels trivial with everything that's going on, but what if we're actually onto something? And then the heron says,

work haunted. Lost in a vertical video called Moments Before Disaster Part 4. Stop trying so hard. Your personality has been broken apart and sold back to you in a series of short form clips. The horrors persist, but you are that same child jumping garden to garden. Ice cream dripping between your knuckles.

Rare aesthetic, reluctant hope core, memories operating on a strict one-in, one-out policy. The young and the dying have the worst philosophies, and you are both but also neither. Nay cheek, nay chance. Never leave the bookies with a smile on your face, and remember that herons wait for no one but themselves. Good things come to those who hesitate. And then the heron says, you'll never be alone. And you gotta be patient.

0: There we go. That was Sand Dunes from Divers from their 2026 A Dog in the Capital album. We also heard Anthony Schmerich with Rockin' Accomplice from the 2023 Poems to Dance to EP. And we kicked it off with his brand new single, The Heron. How about that?
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0: All right. We are back to our number two. And we've got coming up in this set, Laura Kahn and Maya John. Laura Kahn is a French indie pop singer, songwriter, and multi-instrumentalist from Nancy, known for her intimate, poetic songs that blend acoustic, electronic, and folk elements. Active since the early 2010s, she is recognized for her quote-unquote positive melancholy, crystalline voice, and songs addressing topics like womanhood, LGBTQ+, rights, and ecology. Oh boy, those are important topics for sure. We'll also hear from Maya John, an LA-based alternative pop singer-songwriter who signed with Warner in the early 2026. Known for her ethereal, emotional, and indie folk-influenced sound, she transitioned from a successful behind-the-scenes career, including a 2025 Juno Award win for songwriting, to releasing her own artist project with a debut EP titled Blind Faith, just coming out this month, May 2026. Rick Haggerty here, featuring

the coolest new tune drop highlights from mid-May 2026, and other related tunes. This is volume 117 in my series of new music drops. And thank you, Henderson. Ty, you're the best, man, for that Kickin' It Worldwide promo. Let's get right back to the music. Here we go.

All right, there we go. That was Maya John. Two brand new singles, New June and Cul-de-Sac. And we kicked it off with Laura Cohen with Unle and Les Stare. That's right, both from her 2026 Side by Side album. We're going to go on to our next set, and I've got coming up Nightmare on Wax and Gerwood, Los Retros, and Hikari. My set spotlight is on Los Retros, and let's see, I think that's it, yeah. Los Retros is an American indie rock band formed in Oxnard, California in 2017. The band was founded by frontman Mauricio Tapia. And Maury usually plays all the instruments on his recordings. They are most known for the viral single Someone to Spend Time With. Rick Haggerty here with Kicking It Worldwide. Thanks for tuning in, and I hope you're doing really well and feeling good. And, you know, we've got our good days and bad days, right? So if it's a great day, good for you. If it's having struggles, well, keep persevering. Get the help that you need. And if you're new to Kicking It Worldwide, welcome. And if you've been listening all along, welcome back. Let's get right back to the music, and here we go.

All right, there we go. That was Doves featuring Hikari with Los Letros and Hikari from the 2026 Odisea album. And before that, we heard Adrian Sherwood with Nightmare on Max with You Bliss. That's from the 2026 In a Space Out of Dub album. We kicked it off with On the Seven Seas Dub, Nightmare on Max, Adrian Sherwood. 2026, same album. Anyway, I did want to talk about Adrian Sherwood as a featured artist there, renowned English record producer, remixer, and label founder, best known for pioneering a unique blend of dub reggae with electronic dance music as the founder of On You Sound Records in 1979. He's been a major figure in the British dub scene, collaborating with artists like Lee Scratch Perry, Tackhead, and Nine Inch Nails. So there we go. All right. Giving credit where credit is due. We're going to move on to our next set. I've got Holly Humberstone and the great Joe Jackson. My goodness. Holly is an English singer-songwriter from Grantham. She released her debut extended play EP, Falling Asleep at the Wheel, in 2020. Then signed a recording contract. And her first EP followed the signings The Walls Are Way Too Thin, 2021. She subsequently won the Brit Award for Rising Star, the 2022 Brit Awards. And she released her debut studio album, Paint My Bedroom Black, in 2023. And then Cruel World this year, 2026. Be hearing from that. And also, we're going to hear from Joe Jackson, an English singer-songwriter. He's got new stuff. And he's a musician known for blending new wave, jazz, pop, and rock. Best known for his hits like Is She Really Going Out With Him in 1979. I Was Digging It at the Time. And Stepping Out at 82. Digging that too. He is a 5-time Grammy nominee with a career spanning over 19 studio albums. Demonstrating versatility from pop to classical music. Rick Haggerty here with Kicking It Worldwide. Close it out on the newest tune drop highlights from mid-May 2026 and other related tunes. Thanks so much for tuning in. Here we go.

one very cool tune. That was Steppin' Out, Joe Jackson from the 1982 Night and Day album. I've been such a fan of Joe Jackson. And we heard his brand new tune, Fabulous People, from the 2026 Hope and Fury album. Well done, Joe. We also heard from Holly Humberstone, brand new single called To Love Somebody. And we also heard Cruel World from the 2026 Cruel World album. Excellent set. Awesome music from Holly and Joe Jackson. Well, I hope you've enjoyed this run of new music drops from mid-May 2026. And I will be right back with much more of Kickin' It Worldwide coming right up. Thanks so much for sticking with me.

0: I'm Dr. Anthony Lizerwitz, and this is Climate Connections. Coral reefs are extraordinarily diverse ecosystems, home to fish, sea turtles, and countless other marine species. But reefs are in trouble. Climate change is causing more heat waves in the oceans, and when corals get hot, they bleach, expelling the algae that give them vibrant colors and food. With time, bleached corals can recover, but they often die if heat waves last too long or occur repeatedly.
1: When you see one of these beautiful ecosystems with so much diversity and so much going on, and you see it die before your very eyes, it's just heartbreaking.
0: C. Mark Aiken is the former head of Coral Reef Watch at the National Oceanic and Atmospheric Administration. In a new study, he and his colleagues found that a 2014 to 2017 heat wave caused moderate or more severe bleaching in more than half of the world's reefs. And it caused moderate or greater mortality in 15% of reefs. Some groups are working to restore reefs, but as the climate warms, intense heat waves continue to put coral reefs in peril.
1: So the most important thing we can do right now is to address climate change. If we don't do that, the rest of it is going to be futile.
0: Climate Connections is produced by the Yale Center for Environmental Communication. 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
2: Thank you, Yale. Climate Connections. Very well done. Such an important topic. We should contribute to reducing the climate issue in whatever small way that we can. Let's move on to our enlightening quote. This is Daily Encouragement by the late, great Daisaku Ikeda, located at socaglobal.org/daily-encouragement. Goes like this, quote, "The ideal old age might be likened to a magnificent sunset. Just as the deep red of the setting sun holds the promise of a beautiful tomorrow, a life well lived conveys the gift of hope to future generations," unquote. Thank you so much, Daisaku Ikeda, and thank you for tuning in. I do hope you've enjoyed my show. If you have, you can return the favor for this volunteer effort by going to Kicking It Worldwide on Facebook. I'd be so grateful. At facebook.com/RickHaggertyVictor, spelled H-A-G-G-E-R-T-Y. You can also follow me on Instagram at @KickingIt_Worldwide and Blue Sky as well. Well, I hope to catch you right here next week for another stellar edition of Kicking It Worldwide. Have a fabulous week. I'm going to close it out with Kiss of Life by Sade from the 1995 Best of Sade album. Do you know she has been inducted into the Rock and Roll Hall of Fame class of 2026? So have a fabulous week again. And if you're driving around, please do drive safely. You know, stick around the speed limit and be kind to others and drive as safely as you can. So take care. And here we go.

Hello, I'm Rod Hardesty, and welcome to Classics We Love, an hour or so of popular works we all know and love. Now, over the years, many composers have been given the honour to write a work for a coronation. Typical of this was William Walton. He composed marches for both King George VI in 1937, then again in 1953 for Queen Elizabeth II. And around 6 weeks prior to the coronation of Charles III, that was on the 6th of May 2023, Patrick Doyle had the call, and he came up with this splendid march.

the King Charles III Coronation March by Patrick Doyle, commissioned for the coronation of Charles III, which took place on the 6th of May 2023 and was played there by the Royal Philharmonic Orchestra with the composer conducting. Now, we have many traditions here in Britain, one of which takes place in the Cornish town of Helston around the 8th of May. It's called the Farry Dance and is one of the oldest British customs still practised today. Known as Flora Day, it celebrates the passing of winter and the arrival of spring. And around the beginning of the 20th century, a song describing the event was written by a lady by the name of Katie Moss, following a visit she had made during one of these events, and decided to write a song about it. Over the years, the song has been recorded by many, with Peter Dawson being the first back in 1912. Today, though, we're going to hear a fine version by one of their local lads. He comes from Redruth, about 10 miles up the road from Helston, Benjamin Luxon. This is the Floral Dance.

May Day at Helston, another tradition celebrated in this Cornish town. We heard it there, played by the Queen's Hall Light Orchestra. Few works in a symphonic repertoire are more fully documented than Tchaikovsky's Fourth Symphony, because the composer provided his patron, a wealthy widow, with a detailed account of its meaning. The fate theme heard at the start recurs in the finale, interrupting a scene of peasant merrymaking, which offers at least a temporary escape from the troubles of life.

And there we heard the last movement of Tchaikovsky's Fourth Symphony. It was played by the Vienna Philharmonic Orchestra and conducted by Raphael Kubelik. And we change the mood now to hear a popular waltz composed in 1867 by Johann Strauss II. Artist's Life.

The Waltz Artist's Life by Strauss the Younger, and played there by the London Philharmonic Orchestra, conducted by Franz Welser Merz. Music now from a 70s film, A Family Story, directed by Brian Forbes, International Velvet, the sequel to National Velvet, and follows young Sarah Brown, played by Tatum O'Neill, who comes to England after her parents tragically die in a car crash. Here she lives with her aunt Velvet, who introduces her to the world of equestrian competition. And from the soundtrack of the film, here's Sarah's theme.

That was Sarah's theme from the soundtrack of the film International Velvet, composed by Francis Lai. I remember it well. I even had a small non-speaking part in it. I was dressed as a soldier and just had to stand to attention behind all the action. Happy days. The music of Ivan Avello coming up now with a song from Careless Rapture. Here's Marilyn Hill Smith along with the Shandos Concert Orchestra under Stuart Barry with Music in May.

Music in May from Ivan Avello's Careless Rapture. We heard Marilyn Hill Smith along with the Shandos Concert Orchestra under Stuart Barry.

the New London Orchestra, conducted by Ronald Cope, and a piece composed in 1913 by Elgar called Charisma. Right, here's a lively number by David Rose now, called Holiday for Trombones. Here it is, by the composer and his orchestra.

Recorded back in 1957 by David Rose and his orchestra, who were enjoying a holiday for trombones. Well, time has caught up with us and brought us to our final work on this week's programme, and it's the overture to Offenbach's opera La Belle Helene, or to give it its English title, The Beautiful Helena. It's a story of Helen of Troy's elopement with Paris, which set off the Trojan War. The premiere was in Paris on the 17th of December, 1864. And we hear the overture now, courtesy of the Vienna State Opera Orchestra, and the conductor is Hermann Schürzen.

The overture to Offenbach's La Belle Helene was played there by the Vienna State Opera Orchestra under Hermann Schürzen, bringing our hour together to a close for another week. I hope you enjoyed the choice, and don't forget, please feel free to contact us if you've any comments about what we play. Our email address, as always, is classicswelove@gmail.com. 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I'm Rod Hardesty, and I'm hoping you'll be able to join me next week at the same time. Until then, I wish you well.

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1: Good morning. Welcome along to another edition of Marley in the Morning. Today being Monday, the 11th of May. As always, starting with tracks from the 60s this morning, Manfred Mann got us underway from 1965. And if you've got to go, go now. Let's crack on with today's show. Today in music history, back in 1963, the Beatles started a 30-week run at number one on the UK album chart with their debut album, Please Please Me, making it the longest running number one album by a group ever.

Birthday shouts this morning. Born today back in 1941, English singer, songwriter and actor Eric Burdon, originally the lead singer with The Animals, who of course we've just played, and later he joined forces with Californian funk rock band War. We just played The Animals. We've Got to Get Out of This Place from 1969. Before that one, The Beatles from 63 and Please Please Me. Let's dip into the 70s for the first time this morning. The year 1973 is a glam rock classic from The Sweet.

0: 15 minutes past 7 o'clock. Wonderful to have your company this morning. We just played the Shy Lights from 1974 and Too Good to Be Forgotten. Before that one from 1 year earlier, we played the Sweets' Hellraiser. A sad day in music history today. Back in 2004, US songwriter John Whitehead was killed by a gunman. He co-wrote Backstabbers for the OJs. And as McFadden and Whitehead, he wrote and sang Ain't No Stopping Us Now and was nominated for a Grammy Award. We're a couple of tracks away from this morning's workout track, so get your stretches done.
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0: past 7 o'clock, classic Leo Sayer there, 1977, and Thunder in My Heart. Before that one, McFadden and Whitehead from 79, Ain't No Stopping Us Now. As I pre-warned you, it brings us to this morning's workout track. This morning we head for 1994 to work out alongside Beverly Knight. A great track, Flavour of the Old School. Let's get this workout done.
1: Here we go with this morning's workout track.
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6: Let's

25 minutes away from 8 o'clock. Great to have you company this morning. Originally recorded by the Doobie Brothers, that was Peter Cox, one half of Go West, released his version in 1998, of course, the track What A Fool Believes. Today in music history, back in 1991, Roxette scored their fourth US number one single with the track we're about to play. The song was inspired by an interview with Paul McCartney, who said that writing songs with John Lennon had been like a joyride. Hello!

We just played Lamar, released in 2003. He called the track 50-50. Before that one, from 91, we played you Roxette's Joyride. We got the Fratellis up next. Chelsea Dagger wasn't actually the name of a person, but was rather a stage name for the lead singer John Fratelli's wife. Heather Fratelli used the name Chelsea Dagger while performing as a burlesque dancer.

approaching 10 minutes away from 8 o'clock. Don't forget, turn of the hour. We've got this morning's edition of 80s at 8. Looking at the playlist, I can tell you we're going to be hearing from ZZ Top, Paul Hardcastle, the Detroit Spinners and the Bee Gees, among others. That's all coming up in just over 10 minutes from now. We've just played a current track from Zayn called Die For Me. Teddy Swims has got a new single out. We're going to play it for you right now. It's called Mr. Know-It-All.

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1: Our second of three birthday shouts this morning, born today back in 1983, Australian actress, singer and model Holly Valance, who scored the 2002 UK Australian number one single with the track we just played called Kiss Kiss. The next track was a massive hit on the airwaves and peaked at number three on the UK singles chart. It also marked the band's ninth consecutive top 10 hit in the UK, proving that their fans were more than ready for their return after a five-year-long hiatus. Here's All Saints and Rock Steady from 2006. I'll see you at the turn of the hour with this morning's 80s at 8.

into hour two. It's almost 5 minutes past 8 o'clock, and of course this morning's 80s at 8 is up and running. We started today with a track from 1984, lifted from their Eliminator album. ZZ Top got us started this morning with 80s at 8 and their classic Gimme All Your Loving. The next track was co-written by Dave Stewart from the Eurythmics, who penned it specifically to suit Alison Moyet's powerful vocal style. It became a huge success.

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1: In 1965, Vietnam seemed like just another foreign war. But it wasn't. It was different in many ways, and so were those who did the fighting. In World War II, the average age of the combat soldier was 26. In Vietnam, he was 19. In Vietnam, he was 19.

day in music history. Back in 1985, Paul Hardcastle was at number one on the UK singles chart with 19. The title referred to the average age of the American soldiers in the Vietnam War and features dialogue by television narrator Peter Thomas and, of course, a strong anti-war message. Before that one, we played Alison Moyet from 1986. And Is This Love? Let's head back 4 years to 1981, a one-hit wonder that made number one.

0: 20 minutes past 8 o'clock. The Detroit Spinners 1979 version was actually a melody titled Working My Way Back to You, Forgive Me Girl. While originally a hit for the Four Seasons, this disco-fied cover became a massive UK number one in 1980. Before that one, we played Anika, also a number one, a year later. We played Japanese Boy. Let's head next for 1987 with the Bee Gees.
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0: From 1987, we just played the Bee Gees and You Win Again. 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

0: just played Hit House from 1988 and Jack to the Sound of the Underground. 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
1: Marley in the Morning, we'll be right back.

Today's Midway Extended Play track took us back to 1986. We just played Mr. Mister's Broken Wings. The track was inspired by a book of the same name by Lebanese-American poet Khalil Gibran. The song took flight all the way to number 4 in the UK charts in 1986. We just played the original 12-inch mix. Let's head next for 1990. These guys called themselves Halo James. The

Music history back in 2002. Over 500 Michael Jackson fans held a demonstration outside the Sony Records building in Berlin, complaining that the label hadn't promoted the singer's latest album, Invincible, well enough. Of course, the track we just played, You Rock My World, was taken from that album. Before that one, from 1990, we played Hello James and I Could Have Told You So. Let's come up to date again now. The brand new track from Ne-Yo is called

Isn't it just wonderful to hear Michael McDonald and Kenny Loggins' voices again on a brand new record, alongside Charlie Perth? That one's called Love in Exile. And before that one, Nao and Up, Out and Gone. Don't forget, at the turn of the hour, just after 9 o'clock, we've got today's edition of the 5 at 9, where I'll be playing you 5 tracks in a row, leaving you to listen to the tracks and try and work out the original year that the tracks were released here in the UK. Meanwhile, we head for 2002 with No Doubt, featuring Lady Saw. The track's called

It's about 5 minutes away from 9 o'clock. We just played No Doubt and Underneath It All, 2002. It's our third birthday shout this morning, and it's a heavenly one. Born today, back in 1939, Canadian musician Ardeen Taylor, singer, songwriter and record producer for Motown Records during the 60s and 70s. He co-wrote hits for The Four Tops, Temptations and Diana Ross and the Supremes. As a singer himself, he's best known for his 1974 hit There's a Ghost in My House, first released back in 67. He sadly left the world on the 7th of January 2022. Aged 82. I'll see you at the turn of the hour with this morning's 5 at 9.

0: 5 minutes past 9 o'clock into the third and final hour this morning. Today in music history, back in 2006, George Michael was involved in his second minor car crash in a month after a tabloid photographer found him asleep in his parked car in central London. The singer crashed into a bollard after he woke up and was driving away. Of course, we've just played George Michael from 1996, the track Spinning the Wheel. It leads us to this morning's 5 at 9. Right now, we're going to play you 5 tracks in a row, as we do at this time every weekday morning. All you need to do is concentrate, listen to the tracks, and try and work out the original year of UK release. Let's get it underway with a track from Judy Clay and William Bell. It's a soul classic called Private Number. But what was the year?
1: The 5 at 9. Can you guess the year?

0: tracks of this morning's 5 at 9 have just played. We just heard Tavares and their classic More Than a Woman from the movie Saturday Night Fever. A big clue on the year there. And of course, we started off with that soul classic, Judy Clay and William Bell, Private Number. Looking for an easy 2 out of 5 this morning to win you that virtual gold star. Continuing now with track number 3, here's Madonna with her massive hit, Like a Virgin. But what was the year?
1: This morning's 5 at 9. Can you

And there we go. We just played this morning's 5 at 9. How do you think you've done? We're only looking for an easy 2 out of 5 this morning to win you that virtual gold star. Let's rewind now, go back to track number 1 and give you some answers. We started with a Stax Records label classic. Absolutely brilliant. Judy Clay and William Bell, we played Private Number. And that was originally released in 1968. Second track, we played Tavares' More Than a Woman, track originally recorded and written by the Bee Gees. Of course, that was Tavares. They released it in 1978 for the Saturday Night Fever soundtrack. Third track, we played Madonna's Like a Virgin, 1984. The fourth track, Vic Reeves and the Wonder Stuff, covering the Tommy Rowe classic Dizzy. They recorded it in 1991. And your fifth and final track this morning, Kylie Minogue, Two Hearts. We love Kylie on The Breakfast Show. That was released in 2007. So let's do a quick recap. 1968, 1978, 1984, 1991, and 2007. If you got two or more correct this morning, then there you go. Congratulations, you've won yourself a virtual gold star. If not, try again tomorrow, same time, here on your favourite breakfast station. Coming up to date again, here's Els Bailey with a current track called Better Days.

0: So we're into the last 30-minute segment of the show this morning. Today in music history, back in 1974, Led Zeppelin attended an Elvis Presley show at Los Angeles Forum in California. After a shaky start to the show, Elvis actually stopped the band and jokingly said, "Wait a minute, if we can't start together, fellas, because we've got Led Zeppelin out there, let's try to look like we know what we're doing." All four members of Led Zeppelin were amused by the comment, and they met with Elvis after the show, spending over 2 hours backstage with him. Elvis asked for all of their autographs for his daughter, the late Lisa Marie.
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0: Being a Monday morning, I now get to introduce you to this week's featured classic album. To Rye was the second studio album by English pop band Dex's Midnight Runners. It was released in July 1982 by Mercury Records. The album's best known for its hit single Come On Eileen, which included the refrain that inspired the album's title. It was the band's most successful album, debuting at number 2 on the UK album chart. It spawned 4 singles, some of which we'll be playing throughout the week. But today we're going to start with one of those hidden album gems, a track you only got to hear if you bought the album. Let's get it started with the track "Let's Get This Straight" from the start.

0: Shortly before recording the album, Dex's band leader Kevin Rowland had decided to add a violin section to the band's existing horn section. However, after violinist Helen O'Hara and Steve Brennan joined the band, the three members of the horn section, including Dex's co-leader and album co-composer Big Jim Patterson, decided to leave Dex's and become an independent horn band, ultimately known as the TKO Horns. Kevin Rowland convinced them to stay with the band long enough to record the album and to perform a kick-off concert, debuting the album on BBC Radio 1 in June 1982. We kicked off the classic album this week with one of those hidden album gems. The track we played was called Let's Get This Straight from the Start. We'll be playing the second track, same time tomorrow, here on your favourite breakfast station. Let's head next for 2009 with Lady Gaga. She called the track Poker Face.
1: This is Marley in the Morning.

It's 15 minutes away from 10 o'clock. It was an ultra sad day today. Back in 1981, Jamaican singer-songwriter Bob Marley left the world aged just 36. In July 1977, Marley was found to have a type of malignant melanoma under the nail of his toe. His health sadly deteriorated as the cancer spread throughout his body. In 1990, the 6th of February was proclaimed a national holiday in Jamaica to commemorate Bob Marley's birth. The compilation album Legend, released in 1984, is the best-selling reggae album ever, with sales of more than 20 million copies. Time magazine chose Bob Marley and the Wailers' Exodus as the greatest album of the 20th century. We just played Could You Be Loved, remembering Bob Marley this morning, left the world today back in 1981. Up to date again now, here's the current offering from U2. The track's called

10 minutes away from 10 o'clock, the current offering just played U2 and Inner Life. We've got one more new track to play for you this morning, which will lead us to the end of the show and today's theme tune finish. Here's Peter Andre and Montel Jordan.

0: Breakfast show this morning. Peter Andre and Montel Jordan just played a current release track called All About Us. And that's it. It's been wonderful having the pleasure of your company this morning. I'll be back to do it all again tomorrow morning, 7 o'clock sharp. As always, I hope for the pleasure of your company. Today's theme tune finish, a show that changed the face of television drama forever. Unlike the polished police procedurals that came before it, this show introduced a messy style that influenced everything from ER to The Wire. It was one of the first major dramas to use handheld cameras extensively. This gave the show a frantic documentary-like energy that made The Precinct feel alive and chaotic. The show holds a staggering record for its debut year, receiving 21 Emmy nominations for the first season alone. It eventually won an Emmy for Outstanding Drama Series 4 years in a row. The iconic theme tune that we're about to play was piano-led and composed by Mike Post. Unlike the funky high-energy themes of other 80s cop shows, its gentle pace set the tone for the show's emotional depth. The theme tune itself was a commercial success too, peaking at number 25 on the UK singles charts in 1982. Of course, today's theme tune finish comes from Hill Street Blues. Have a great Monday. I'll see you tomorrow morning at 7 o'clock.
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0: You know, what's up, babe?
1: Yo, this is about business.
0: Oh, word, it's like that? Well, check this out. This is how we gonna do this. Your fighter against my fighter.
1: Whatever.
0: Winner take all.
1: Whatever.
0: Just remember
1: done.
0: That, all right?
1: You just beat it.
0: Remember that.
1: Come on, y'all. Yeah, let's be out.
0: Yeah, be out. 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

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For the first time in my life, I see I need love. 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

Hi, and welcome to Showtime. My name's Bob A. Baker. I'm going to be your companion by your bedside for the next hour or so, playing you back-to-back love songs, trying to make you feel just that little bit better. Let's start it off with Mr. Bryson. Now, if it's possible, I'd like you to close your eyes, lay back, and enjoy.

On Mal's packed show today, the record of the week, guess the track, the question time quiz, today's jukebox mystery song, fascinating facts, the 3 o'clock thrill, the best disco in town, and an hourly request. It's all waiting for you.

That's the Jacksons, and can you feel it? Good afternoon, everyone. It's a bit chilly in the studio. I don't know if you're cold at home. We'll find out from Zoe a bit later, find out what's in store for us. A big hi to Kay, Jill, Don, and Albert, Raymond, Rochelle, Peter, Liz, Brian, James, and Tom. All the way from Chelmsford, USA. Steve Chelmsford. And Ricky in the Sunshine State of Florida.

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1: This one's for Jenny, for her friend Darren. Mel, can you play Aaron's Soul, Ring Ring Ring? She says he's so good at fixing phones that this one will make him laugh. Thanks for bringing this one to the fore. Enjoy.

0: now it's time to play Guess the Track, so we're underway. 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
1: Okay, what is this? The song belongs to the rock and pop genres characteristics of the 1960s. And the lyrics express deep feelings of sadness and heartache related to the loss of love. But what is it? Now don't worry if you haven't got it yet. We'll give you a couple of clues when we get to, well, then a couple of records time. But what I can tell you is you better get your pen and paper handy because you're going to need it after this.

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1: Mal Wayne plays the best music on your favourite station. Have you got your pen and paper ready? It's question time at tea time. So play along and see how many right answers you can get.
2: So today's questions is all about here in the title. Now we've got 11 for you to find, so put them on your sheet 1 to 11. And then, of course, promptly drop me an email when you've got all 11. At studio@malkan.co.uk, where I'll plot your progress and get you on that leaderboard. Plus, we do requests and dedications, anything you want, just email me on that address. And of course, you haven't got long to wait before we give you the answers at tea time, at tea break. But if you miss any along the way, we've got you covered. How so? Well, I can tell you that what we'll do is a recap of all 11 questions when we get to the last record played. All I can do now is wish you a very good luck.
1: Are you ready to win? Then let's begin. To get in touch right now with Mal, it's studio@malkan.co.uk.

Well, I've got those questions, and hopefully you're going to have the answers to send them to me at studio@melcan.co.uk. Now, let's have a look. Thomas said to me, Mel. Oh, and Derek says hi, and Steve, and Liz, and Romana, and Joyce, and Barbara, and Denise. How are you doing, gang? Right, Tom says, Mel, as you got here in the title, there's a great song by 10cc that I haven't heard for such a long time. I'm sure your listeners would like to hear it as well. It's called Lying Here With You. Thanks, Tom. We'll sort that out for you now. As Tom said, the song's called Lying Here With You by 10cc. Came out in 1980, peaked at number 41 on Mercury Records. This was taken from their album Look Here. Now, here's the question. In which city was 10cc formed? And here they are to sing Lying Here With You.

0: That's 10cc, but win the question, which city was 10cc formed? Put that down number one. Tom's giving me a thumbs up emoji, he liked this one. There you go, a nice round of applause for Tom for bringing it in. Thank you, matey.
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2: 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It's studio@melcan.co.uk.
1: La-da-da-da. La-da-da-da.
0: Right, let's have a look at number two then. Here, There and Everywhere is a song by Emmylou Harris. Came out in 1976 and peaked at number 65. It was on Reprise Records. This is a cover of a well-known Beatles song. But here's the question. What instrument is Emmylou Harris famous for playing? You might hear him playing on this. Did I say him? Sorry, I got a cold.

That's Emily Harris. And what instrument does Emmy Lou play? Bring down number two. Mark's sent me a request. He said, did you get the sessions I was playing? I did, Mark. I shall play it next. Well, Mark sent me a session with Kenny Everett, the DJ, and someone popped in to do a song, ad lib, and he said this would make a good jingle. So I put it together.

0: You've had one clue, so don't forget. 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
1: So what is this? I'll give you a couple more clues. The artist is known for his powerful and emotive voice, often referred to by his nickname. And the song became one of the artist's most successful hits, reaching positions on various charts. But what is it? Now, don't worry if you haven't got it yet. Because what we'll do is we'll give you a couple more clues when we get to the 30-minute challenge. Now, we better look at what's happening to regions near you.

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1: Well, you've got a cloudy and patchy rain across central areas continues southwards, clearing in the UK into the evening. Sunny spells elsewhere, but a few showers over the northern Scotland and eastern coast of England, where it will be breezy, below average temperatures for most. Let's go over to Zoe and get an in-depth look. Over to you, Zoe.
2: Thanks, Mal. This afternoon, it's a mixed bag across the country. London's at 13 degrees with sunny spells and the odd light shower. Perfect if you like your sun with a side of damp socks. Manchester is holding at 13, mostly dry with decent sunny intervals. Someone up there must have bribed the weather gods. Birmingham's a touch cooler at 12 degrees with light cloud and sunny breaks. Basically just enough sun to get your hopes up before it lets you down. Cardiff's cloudy at 14, while up in Glasgow, it's 11 degrees with showers passing through. Glasgow's doing its usual impression of a leaky showerhead. Edinburgh is similar at 11, mostly cloudy with a chance of rain. Basically a polite way of saying it's going to be miserable. Back to you, Mal.
1: Thanks very much, Zoe. Well, no matter-

Dom says that was a good jingle, Mel. I remember that session with Kenny Everett. Yes, thank you, Dom. And also, Liz says, I liked it. Steve said it. Brian James says it was good. And Martha says she liked it as well. Thanks, guys. I appreciate that. And Bert says, Mel, if you're playing here, can you play one by Air Supply? They had one, and I'm not sure. It was with here in the title, but I'm not sure what it was called. Okay, Bert, I've dug it out for you, and we'll play it now. This one's for Bert. It's called Here Am I by Air Supply. Came out in 1982, peaked at number 43 on Arista Records. This was taken from their album Now and Forever. Here's the question. What nationality is the band of Air Supply? You might get a twang from them, and again you might not, but here they are to sing Here Am I.

0: I say Supply, but what? Nationality is the band. Put it down number three. Don't forget, you can call me by email.
1: Call me.
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1: Call me. Tell me and I'll be around.
0: Okay, let's have a look at number four then. I love being with you. This is all I do, good listener. That is very true. Between one and four, I definitely love being with you. I love being with you. Being here with you is a song by Buddy Greco. Came out in 1961 and peaked at number 25. It was on Epic Records and this became one of his signature songs. The question is, what instrument did Buddy Greco play? And here he is to sing all about it.

as your guest, 'cause I love being here with you. I love the sea, I love the shore, and what is more, with you there'd never be a bore, 'cause I love being here with you. So laugh. And by the hour, a life is such a breezy game. Love all kind of weather, as long as we're together, I wanna hear you. I love good wine and fine cuisine and candlelight. I

he's oh so chic. 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

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Must be time for this.

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1: Seven-second intro, so good luck with it. But don't worry, I'll tell you what it is at the end. You haven't got long to wait before I give you the answer.

Well, Sam, Jill, Tom, Les, and Albert, Raymond, Rochelle, Marty, and Peter all said it was Johnny Logan and Hold Me Now. Did you get it as well? You did? Well done. Good afternoon, Mike Jones. I know you're listening out there too.

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3: Here's a thought to ponder on. What do gorillas do when they get angry? Any idea? Next time you go to London Zoo, don't do it yourself, or you may get them angry by doing it. What am I talking about? Well, gorillas stick their tongues out when they're angry. So next time I'm not condoning it. But if you try it, let me know what happens when you're next in the zoo. You stick your tongue out at a gorilla. Don't stand near the cage if you want to get his. He might just be nasty and angry with you. But there's no way to get angry here. All you need to do is get in touch with me.
0: Get in touch right now with Mal. 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

Liz said, I took my kids to the zoo once, and the gorilla was sticking his tongue out like that at us. We asked the people that worked there what it was, and exactly what you said, Mel. The gorilla was angry because they didn't feed him today because they wanted him to be, you know, sort of... Go on, what did they want him to do, Liz? Well, they wanted him to, you know... No, I don't know, Liz. What did you want him to do? Well, they wanted him to mate with one of his mates. Oh, I see. And so he was quite angry that everybody would be watching him. I don't suppose they would be watching him, would they, Liz? They'd probably gone in the bushes, wouldn't they? Anyway, enough of this. Right, let's have a look at the next one then. Number 5. Here in My Heart is a song by Al Martino. I'm still thinking of that visualisation. Goodness me. 1952, the song came out. It peaked at number 1 and it was on Capitol Records. This was his first hit single. Now, here's the question for you. What was Al Martino's real name? Here he is to sing Here in My Heart.

Brian James is tickling me. He said he went to the zoo a long while ago and they wanted to keep him in. They said they wanted to keep him in because they wanted to experiment with him. He said, what? I'm not an animal. They said, no, but you are an interesting person. There you go, Brian. Good job you got out of that one, wasn't it? Here we go for number six. Get Here by Lisa Adams is one of those memes that I've picked out of the 11. If you check out all the W's, melwaynradio.com, you'll see me singing with Lisa today. So check that one out. But here's the story about the song. Get Here came out in 1991. It peaked at number 4. It was on Fontana Records. This became her biggest hit. But here's the question. Which famous artist had a big hit with the song before Lisa Adams did? I'll have to dig that version out at some time. I don't think I've ever played it on the show. We'll put it in somewhere. We'll find somewhere to add it in. Don't you worry. I'll make a footnote to myself. But here she is. Don't forget to check out all those W's, melwaynradio.com. See me singing along.

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See me singing along with Aloisa Adams. Which famous artist had a big hit with this song before Aloisa Adams did? Put it down, number 7.

You know, sometimes you want something to say a bit more, don't you? I was waiting for something else then. Sorry about that. Here we go, number 7 here. It just shows you it's a live show, doesn't it? Right, here we are. Here we are indeed. It's a song by Gloria Estefan. Came out in 1990. Peaked at number 6 on Epic Records. This is one big adult contemporary hit. Now here's the question. In which country was Gloria Estefan born? And here she is to sing all about Here We Are. We are here between 1 and 4. Don't forget, call us at studio@melkan.co.uk. That's an email, of course. We'll plot your progress and get you on that leaderboard.

0: Gloria Estefan, and here we are. But what nationality? Where was, what actually country was she born? That's more like the question, isn't it? So what country was Gloria Estefan born in? Put it down, number 7. Gonna leave question time in this hour. Gonna continue in the next. But we're gonna look at what was making news headlines in this year.
1: 1963. Bulletin. Stand by. Here is a radio news bulletin.
0: Dateline May the 27th, 1963. Melwayne reporting. Jomo Kenyatta is elected as the first Prime Minister of Kenya. And at the same time in this year, 1963, Big D. Irwin was singing Swinging on a Star.

And in this year, 1963, state of emergency is declared by a state of siege is declared, I should say, in Iran by Ayatollah Khamenei, and he is arrested. And at the same time in this year, 1963, Shirley Ellis was singing The Name Game. The Name Game. See if you can work out your name with this game. Shirley, Shirley.

0: alias and that name game. You're trying it at home with your name? You are? Gets confusing with Mal, doesn't it? Because it sounds the same, because you put an M at the end.
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0: This one's for Jill, for her and Jim. Mel, can you play Donny Osmond? This is the moment, Jill says. Jim's been with her for 10 years, and this is a great record, and he loves her very much. If you could play it for both of us, we'd love it.

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0: thrill is making a kill. 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
2: And today is Beatrice Melba Smith, born October the 29th, 1945, known by her stage name as Melba Moore, is an American singer and actress. Moore began her recording career in 1967, cutting a track, Magic Touch, written by Ted Darrell, which was left unreleased until 1986. In later years, it became a popular track of the Northern Soul scene, eventually leading to Moore's performing it live in 2009. The first one I got for you is This Is It.

Smash Melbourne Moore, and this is it. In 1975, Moore signed up with Buddha Records and released this critically successful R&B album, Peach Melba, which included the minor hit I Am His Lady. The following year, she scored her first significant hit with the one we've just played by Van McCoy, penned it as This Is It, which reached Billboard's Hot 100 top 20 position on the R&B chart and top 10 in the UK single chart, becoming a biggest success in that country. This Is It also became number one in disco track in the UK for that year. It was 18 years later when Australian singer Dannii Minogue covered this song and made it to number 10 on RER chart. In 1976, she scored her third Grammy nomination with an R&B ballad, Lean On Me, which had been originally recorded by Vivian Reid and later by Moore. Aretha Franklin as well, who recorded the song as a B-side on her 1971 hit, Spanish Harlem. The song is most notable for Moore's extended long note at the end. And in 1983, she re-recorded the song as a tribute to McCoy, who had died 4 years earlier. The last one I've got for you is Love Is Coming At Ya.

That's Melbourne Moore, Love's Coming At You. Well, in 1970, she got a Tony Award for Best Performance by a featured actress in a musical for her portrayal as Lully Litty Belly in Perula. Moore's music career brought additional accolades. She was nominated for a Grammy Award in 1971 for Best New Artist. In 1976, she earned another Grammy Award for Best Rhythm and Blues Vocal Performance Female for the song Lean On Me. Moore was nominated again for Best Female Rock Vocal Performance in 1986 for Ready My Lips. Moore was the 2012 recipient of the Atlantic Black Theatre Festival Theatre Legend Award. She was inducted into the National Rhythm of Blues Hall of Fame in October the 4th, 2015 of Detroit. And in August the 10th, 2023, Moore received a star on the Hollywood Walk of Fame within the Live Theatre Live Performance category. We'll put her away now. Bring out another act next time.

0: Right, let's go to Zoe and find out who's joining us today. Who's joining us today, Zoe?
1: Thanks, Mal. Joining us today are Penny and Jordan. Penny's gone for her usual club biscuit, while Jordan's in with a chocolate digestive. These two are proper rivals when it comes to dunking, both trying to get their biscuit in their mouth first without it turning into mush. One, two, three, dunk.
2: Have a break. Have a Kit Kat. Crispy, crunchy chocolate too. Have a break. Have a Kit Kat.
0: And in order not for me to be left out of a tea break, we have to get Desmond up. He gars the kettle, but then falls asleep. And the only way you can wake him up, he is a Dalek, is to play a particular jingle with a break in it. And then he wakes up immediately. But we have to have Zoe at hand, just in case he gets up to any mischief. We can't trust him, as Daleks could exterminate us at any moment on air. It would just be a dead silence, wouldn't it? It would be terrible. So let's wake him up.
3: Now it is time for a break, so let's break.
4: Would you like a cup of tea?
1: Yes, Desmond, I would like a cup of tea. Two sugars, please. Look at you this afternoon, all pleased with yourself. Strutting up and down, dancing around the place like you've won the cup final. You finally made a decent cup of tea without flooding the kitchen. Miracles do happen.
4: Would you like a cup of tea?
0: Yes, please, Desmond. And I would, thank you.
5: Everywhere. Why not have one now?
6: Oh, thanks. I will explain to you. Lovely. Sugar, two lumps, please. Divine. Thanks.
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0: How'd you get on with here in the title? Well, here we are with you, 10cc. In which city was 10cc formed? Manchester. Here, There and Everywhere, Emmylou Harris. What instrument did Emmylou Harris famous for playing? Guitar. Number 3, Here Am I, Air Supply. What nationality is the band Air Supply? They're Australian. I Love Being With You, Buddy Greco. What instrument did Buddy play? Piano. Number 5, Here Is My Heart, Al Martino. What is Al Martino's actual name? It's Alfred Sinney. Number 6, Get Here by Lita Adams, all the W's, malwayneradio.com, and you'll see me singing along. We asked you which famous artist had a big hit with a song before Lita Adams did. It was Brenda Russell. Number 7, Here We Are, Gloria Estefan, came out in 1990. In which country was Gloria Estefan born? It was Cuba. Number 8, If You Were Here Tonight, Alexandra O'Neill. We said, what style of music is Alexandra O'Neill known for? It was soul. Number 9, Lily Was Here by David A. Stewart and Candy Dufour. What instrument does Candy Dufour play on the track? Well, it's saxophone. Number 10, Here Comes That Feeling by Brenda Lee. What was the nickname was Brenda Lee known by? It was Little Miss Dynamite. Last but not least, number 11, Wish You Were Here by the Bee Gees. We asked you, what were the twins called? It was Morris and Robin. They were the twins. Morris was the oldest. No, I think it was it, actually, sorry. It was Robin the oldest, and Morris was the youngest. 3 great records to put your feet up with, so don't put your feet down until the last one's played. If anyone disturbs you, tell them you're having your tea break and your afternoon delight. I won't even disturb you either. I'll be playing you 3 great records. I will tell you what they're called at the end, but I won't tell you in the middle. That way you can enjoy your tea break to the full. All that remains me to wish you is a great tea break, and I'll catch you after.

0: Three records for tea. Falling Into You, Celine Dion. Behind Closed Doors, Charlie Ridge. Sometimes When We Touch, Dan Hill.
1: To close my eyes.
0: Hey. Well, tea break is officially over now. You can put your feet back down again. 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
3: And today it's Sir George Ivan Van Morrison, born the 31st of August 1945, known professionally as Van Morrison. He's a Northern Irish musician, singer and songwriter whose recording career started in the 1960s. Morrison's albums have performed well in the UK and Ireland, with more than 40 reaching the top 40, as well as internationally, including in Germany and the Netherlands and Switzerland. He has scored top 10 albums in the UK in four consecutive decades, following success of his 2021 latest record production project, Volume 1. First one I got for you is Bright Side of the Road.

That's Van Morrison and Bright Side of the World, I should say. 18 of his albums have reached the top 40 in the United States, 12 of them between 1997 and 2017. Since turning 70 in 2015, he has released an average more than one album a year. His accolades include 2 Grammy Awards, the 1994 Brit Awards for Outstanding Contribution to Music, the 2017 American Music Lifetime Achievement Award, and a songwriter and inductions into both the Rock and Roll Hall of Fame and the Songwriters Hall of Fame. In 2016, he was knighted for services to the music industry and to the tourism in Northern Ireland. Last one we got for you is Brown Eyed Girl.

0: That's Van Morrison and Brown Eyed Girl. She's gonna put him away now. Bring out another act next time.
1: Sweet dreams, dear.
0: How's you gonna guess the track? Gonna find out after this.

0: It's Guess the Track. Now, are you sure it wasn't hard or too obscure? Here comes the answer, loud and clear. If you've got it, you can cheer.
1: Well, Mary, Millie, Terry, Marty, Lawrence, Tommy, Bert, Ruby and Charlie all said it was Roy Orbison and Crying. This is how we got it in the studio.

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Remind you of that funny sketch by Only Fools and Horses, where the artist couldn't sing this but couldn't sing his R's. It's absolutely hilarious. If you get a chance to look it up, you'll enjoy it too.

0: Pete and John said that they used to enact these stories in the yard. What are they talking about?
1: From a TV show gone by, it's Lost Theme. But what is it?
0: Let's go up to Zoe and find out. Over to you, Zoe.
2: Thanks, Mal. Today's Lost Theme is Love Thy Neighbor. It starred Jack Smethurst as Eddie Booth and Rudolph Walker as Bill Reynolds. The show ran for 7 series and 54 episodes between 1972 and 1976. The theme tune was written and performed by Stuart Gillies. The premise followed two next-door neighbors, one white and one black, who constantly argued and wound each other up while their long-suffering wives tried to keep the peace. This one's for Peter and John, two neighbors who used to watch the show and then spend ages in their gardens recreating all the arguments and banter. Hit it!

0: If anyone's got a theme they miss, drop us a line at studio@malcan.co.uk or call 020-8080-0828. I'll dig it up for you. Next one's yours.
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1: Time to clap his hands and stamp those feet. Let's do it to the beat, Patrice Russian and Forget Me Nots.
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1: 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Peaches and herbs, shake your groove thing. Time is waning fast, this must be our last.
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0: Hey, Mel, it's the end of the show. 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
1: Got to say goodbye now. Time to wrap it up tight. You know the way. Say goodbye, Jack.
2: I'm going to have to say goodbye.
1: Say goodbye, Zoe.
3: Thanks, Mel. Just putting stuff away, getting things ready. Yeah. Be back tomorrow at 1. Don't forget, the fun starts at 1. See you then.
1: Remember.
4: Love you, hug you, squeeze you.
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1: Got to slide away for another day. I just know where the time's gone. We'll be back again tomorrow. Look forward to seeing you then. Ta-ra.

0: thing gets going then. And that brings us to the end of another fantastic show. Remember, all the respective stations will drive you home safely. 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Call in to say hi or leave a song dedication for tomorrow. Make sure to like our Facebook page, Mal Wayne in the Afternoon, to stay updated on all the fun we're having. Remember, the fun starts at 1 and I'll knock on your door till 4. We truly appreciate you tuning in today and we can't wait for you to do it all over again tomorrow. But for now, take care and keep those good vibes rolling. We'll see you soon.
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Lifehouse, You to Me. Here's Christina Perry, 1,000 Years, Back to Back Love Songs.

Olivia Newton-John, hopelessly devoted to you. Here's Stevie Wonder.

your companion by your bedside with back-to-back love songs. Luther Vandross.

Yeah, the sounds of the police there, and every breath you take. You've been listening to Showtime with Bob A. Baker, your companion by your bedside. Looking forward to the next time. Take care, stay safe, and bye-bye for now.

That's contemporary folk singer-songwriter Ralph McTell and a track from his album Spiral Staircase, this week's theme song, Kew Gardens. Rather a sad song, I've always thought. Friendship didn't quite make it into love. Welcome to this week's edition of Afternoon Delight with me, Brian Smith. This week I'm featuring tracks from an album by a friend of mine, Canadian jazz singer Monica Chapman. Made in 2013, the album's called But Beautiful. This is The Sunny Side of the Street.

0: side of the street.
1: Starting this week's featured album, But Beautiful by Monica Chapman, that was The Sunny Side of the Street. Let's take two country tracks, starting with the Graves Brothers. No Place to Go But Out of My Mind.

That's more back-to-back country. First from the USA, that's the Graves Brothers and No Place to Go But Out of My Mind, followed by the Netherlands Upstairs and I Still Carry You. It's time for today's All That Jazz, brought to you by Nina Simone.

Bringing you today's All That Jazz, that's the unmistakable tones of Nina Simone, tracked from her 1965 album Pastel Blues, Nobody Knows When You're Down and Out. If you like jazz, listen to my All That Jazz show on this station. If you don't think you like jazz, give it a listen anyway. I hope you'll be pleasantly surprised. This next one's a cry for help. It's Hatton and Orlis, 911.

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That's the Ronettes and their number 35 UK hit of 1964. Didn't do as well as their earlier ones, Do I Love You, marking the passing of their singer Nedra Tally, who died on the 26th of April at the age of 80. Let's take two country tracks, starting with Burjeet and the Dusty Trails. We'll Get to the Best.

That's back to back country. First from Norway, you heard Birgit and the Dusty Trails, and We'll Get to the Best, followed by Two of a Kind from the Netherlands, Back Road Fever. Let's return to this week's featured album, But Beautiful, by Monica Chapman. I Hadn't Anyone Till You.

Recorded in 2013, that's Monica Chapman from Canada. From this week's featured album, But Beautiful, I Hadn't Anyone Till You. Are you ready to rock and roll? It's Renegade Hog and Big Bad Dog.

That smooth jazz keyboardist Roberto Vazquez and his latest release, Ocean Whisper. Bringing you today's great British instrumental, it's The Shadows and My Grandfather's Clock.

That's The Shadows with today's great British instrumental, My Grandfather's Clock. It was a B-side to then the UK number 10 hit of 1965, Don't Make My Baby Blue. Let's take another one from this week's featured album, It's But Beautiful by Monica Chapman. This is Always.

That's Monica Chapman from this week's featured album, But Beautiful, This Is Always. Next is Pop Rock from the Runaway Trains, Margot Robbie called.

That's an upbeat number from Glasgow's Runaway Trains, Margot Robbie called. 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
1: When driving near horses, there are some golden rules to bear in mind. 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Don't rev your engine. Don't sound your horn. And always wait until you can pass wide and slow. After all, it might not just be the rules that get broken. When driving, think safety, think horse.

With the second version of today's theme song, that's Tudor Lodge from their 1971 self-titled album, written by Ralph McTell, Kew Gardens. Welcome to the second hour of today's Afternoon Delight Show with me, Brian Smith. Next, we'll take two singer-songwriters back-to-back, starting with Just the Jester, Helen Fire.

0: You took the money. Singing and songwriting. First you heard London's Just a Jester and Hell and Fire, followed by Howard Bragan from the West Midlands and Dark Ages.
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0: Now listen, let me tell you. I don't want no spook in my family. Get it? No spook.

Back to back, you heard two songs by David Ruffin. First, I Could Never Love Another One After Loving You. Secondly, You'll Lose a Precious Love. Today's Motel Magic. Let's go over to Factory. They're back together again.

That's Canadian band Engage and a track from their new album, The Master Plan, called Rain. Let's return to the featured album, But Beautiful, by Monica Chapman, Lush Life.

That's another one from this week's featured album, from Canadian jazz singer Monica Chapman, Lush Life. They take two country tracks, starting with Kirsten Orting. She says, keep on moving.

That's Back to Back Country. First from the Netherlands, you heard Kirsten Alting and Keep On Moving, followed by Odin Brenhaug of Norway and Can't Follow You There. Returning to the featured album, But Beautiful, by Monica Chapman, Someone Like You.

0: That's Monica Chapman and another track from this week's Bleached album, But Beautiful, which she recorded in 2013, Someone Like You. Let's follow that with some funk from Masters of Jazz, They're Smoking Home.
1: Let's get busy, it's time.

were doing 110, this certainly was a race. For a Rambler to pass a caddy would be a big disgrace. The guy must have wanted to pass me out and he kept on tooting his horn. I'll show him that a Cadillac is not a car to scorn. Beep, beep, beep, beep, beep, beep. His arm went beep, beep, beep. Now we're doing 120 as fast as...

That song was brought to mind when a friend of mine visited a bubble car museum in the Midlands. To get BBC airplay, Cadillac was replaced by Limousine and Nash Rambler by Bubble Car. That's The Playmate and Beep Beep, today's comedy slot. Let's hear two singer-songwriters, starting with Mr. Marigold's attraction, Kathy's Song.

Back to back, you heard two singer-songwriters. First, from the Isle of Lewis in Scotland, you heard Mr. Marigold's Attraction and Kathy's Song, followed by Gilad from Israel, a track from his album As Time Goes By, Together We Stand. That's almost all from me. I do hope you've enjoyed listening. I've enjoyed presenting. Let's take the final track this week from the featured album. The album is But Beautiful by Monica Chapman, In the Still of the Night. Take good care of yourselves, and I shall be back with another Afternoon Delight show very soon.

little boy in a baseball hat stands in the field with his ball and bat. Says, I am the greatest

Yes, good evening and welcome to Spark Flame Radio with me, DJ Mark, on this Monday evening with the Disability Awareness Show. And that was Dario G versus Tones and I, and Fly Away with Sunshine. Well, what can I say? Have I got a jam-packed show for you again tonight? A jam-packed show for you tonight.

Just like to jump into the WhatsApp group. Yeah, jump back into the WhatsApp group. Welcome a few people with me tonight to DJ Cass. Thank you, Cass, for all the great stuff you do, all the posters and all the jingles. Wow, what can I say? Also to Dee, to Charlie and all the gang up in Blackpool, to Paul and Joe, and thank you to Tom for joining me. Swiss Chris, what a show before me. And Sai has just joined us in the WhatsApp group. Thank you for joining us tonight. Before I start my show, I must say that tonight I have got to put a warning out tonight, please. Before my feature starts, now you all know when my feature starts because there's one certain song that starts my feature, and you all know what it is because I play every day. So before my feature starts, and you know it roughly starts around about 10 o'clock, please, please, please, while I'm playing the next set of music, please go away, go and get your box of tissues, because you're going to need it tonight. Here we go, bit of Nathan Evans.

Oh yes, Nathan Evans and me with Milwaukee Bay. I had to get my teeth out then. So yes, big show tonight. Hope you're going to enjoy it. I have got some announcements to make, and I've also got some apologies to make. The apologies are to all our listeners from everybody at Spark Flame Radio. We had on Friday night a bit of difficulty, and we couldn't put out the full concert on Friday night from 7 p.m. till 9 p.m. So on behalf of all the management team and all of us on Sparkline Radio who was sitting there waiting for the concert to start, we are very sorry. But I can tell you now, this week the concert will start at 7 o'clock and it will finish at 9 o'clock. But I'm not telling you what it is, so you'll have to wait and see. Here we go, a bit of Lewis Capaldi and Someone You Loved.

Yes, a bit of Lewis Capaldi and Someone You Loved. Now, Joe, you can't do that tonight because I will tell you why. Now, Joe's put in the WhatsApp group. Come on, don't tease us, please. Tell us pretty pleased with a cherry on top. Well, I can't tell you who is on concert this week because I don't know myself. So, you can say please all you like with a cherry on top, but I just can't tell you. It's sealed in the safe underneath the ground 1,000 feet. And I don't know what's in the safe. Here we go, bit of Rod Stewart and Sailing.

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Yes, on this Monday evening, we talk about disability awareness. And we've been going through a lot the past few weeks. But this week, I'm moving away from it a little bit. It's still about disability, but I was on my social media pages over the past few days, and the reason why I said to you all is when I start my disability awareness feature tonight, you need your tissues, because I'm a fully grown man. I'm 50 odd years old, and even this story made me cry. So I'm warning you, if you haven't got no tissues, you have been warned. Here we go, Bill of Celine Dion.

Yes, of course, a bit of Evanescence and My Immortal. Here we go, a bit of the Eagles and Hotel California.

Yes, of course. That was Celine Dion and I'm Alive. Now, I play that every week to let you people know that it is the start of my feature. Roughly do it about 10 o'clock. This week is a bit of a sad one. I'm 50 odd years old. And even this has brought me to sitting on my chair, crying my eyes out. That's why I gave all of you a warning at the start of my show that you need to get your tissues ready. I'm going on about autism, ADHD, mental health. But nothing compares to what you're about to hear. Everybody goes throughout the day and you can get phone calls, you can go out and speak to your friends and family, and you can hear out on the streets that somebody's not well off.

But to what I've witnessed over the last couple of days on social networking, people need to stop and think that there are worse of people off than we are. I'd just like to take a minute to think about people suffering in this world. People who have got bigger problems than, take for instance me, with my son. What I went through the past couple of days looking on social media has made me think that my life's easy. I'm going to play you now a clip. I have messaged them and I've told them that I work and I do an internet radio station. I'm waiting for them to get back to me. I'm hoping they will, because as soon as they get back to me, I'm going to have them on my show. You're about to hear a proud mum reduced to tears.

0: I'm a terrible mother. I don't deserve to have him. He deserves better than me. I had one job, to protect my son. And I've fouled because at the end of the day, he's gonna die. If we don't get him to surgery, he's gonna die. I'm not... How am I gonna raise this money? Like, how am I gonna raise this money to save his life? I don't think I could do it. He keeps asking me and I don't know what to tell him anymore. He's in so much pain every day. And I can't do anything to take you away from him. He's killing me every day. He's struggling to breathe. He's struggling when he eats, when he goes to the toilet. Can't breathe. He's literally being suffocated by his own spine, and I don't know what to do. Please, God, help me. Please, why can't I give him my spine? Why can't I give him my lung? Why is this not possible? Why? He's such an amazing boy, struggling. Why has he been dealt this hand in life? He is such a wonderful boy. And I don't want to bury my son. Please, please, God, take me instead. Please. He's the most amazing boy. He's got so much to give to this world. Please, I would sacrifice myself for my son. Please. I don't want to bury my baby. It's not fair. This isn't how his life should have panned out. I don't know what to do. I don't want to be here without him.
1: That is Kelly Harris. And her son is called Harley. I'm going to play you another clip which will then explain why she's like that.
2: Hi everyone, so we've had a lot of questions with regards to Harley asking what is his condition called and how it is that we got to the position we're in today. So Harley has an extremely rare genetic condition called spondylocarpotarsal synostosis. At his time of diagnosis at the age of 5 in 2015, he was only 1 in 25 cases to be recorded worldwide. Harley's case is even more rare and only one of a kind, as with Harley's condition, it's a mutation in the phlonamin B gene, which usually you would inherit one faulty gene from the mum and one from the father. However, in Harley's case, he skipped both from one parent and inherited both mutations from another. Harley's condition is mainly a bone condition, so he's got scoliosis, lordosis, kyphosis, fused vertebra, fused carpal and tarsal bones, extremely poor sight and very bad hearing. At a very young age, when Harley was a baby, I noticed multiple signs that he wasn't hitting milestones, and my concerns that I raised with doctors, paediatricians and the midwife were all just brushed off as I was a first-time mum. However, I knew something wasn't right and I pursued this, and eventually he was sent to a paediatrician. After numerous amounts of tests, months and actually over years, we was finally sent to a geneticist up London. They couldn't figure out what was wrong with Harley, so they took DNA from myself and my husband and Harley, and it was eventually sent off to New Zealand, where Harley was diagnosed with his condition, spondylocarpotarsal synostosis. Dr. Stephen Robertson. Harley's had so many surgeries to count, I couldn't tell you how many. He's had to have his growth plates and his knees stomped. He's had glue ear surgeries. He's had grommets. He's had 6 or 7 very invasive colostomas, probably said that wrong, sorry, where they go behind his ear and drill into his skull. When Harley was first seen for his spine at the age of 5, he had a degree on his scoliosis of 45 degrees. Over the years, I raised my concerns that he was getting worse. However, my concerns were just dismissed. In 2020, Harley had declined to such a degree he could no longer dance or do anything that he loved doing, singing, playing football. It was all just gone in the blink of an eye. Harley was doing constant respiratory tests that were very invasive, and he fully participated in every single one of them, of which I have evidence of. However, they kept saying that the tests were inconclusive, which we didn't understand why. I was actually accused of exaggerating Harley's condition and that there was nothing wrong with his breathing. Going back to 2018, we was told that Harley needed an anterior spinal fusion. If not, his spine would crush his organs and that he had to have this operation. So of course, it being a top London hospital, we took their advice and we had this operation, which I regret with every part of my being. Had I known then what I know now, I never would have had this operation. We noticed a rapid decline in Harley's health from this point. Harley was never the same after the operation, and it definitely in our eyes is what made him 100 times worse. And his spine declined so rapidly, it was beyond our recognition. He was not the child that we used to know. Harley has now lost his entire right lung. His bronchus was left to completely collapse by the pressure of his spine. It completely wiped out his lung, and his left lung is also compromised. He now has 25% lung function. We had a second opinion in 2024, and we was told that Harley is inoperable and they won't touch him. Harley's case also went nationally, which they only do in the most extreme cases. Also, we was told that Harley is inoperable and to just leave him. Harley also has a genetic heart condition called long QT syndrome, which affects his heart. Basically, it takes longer for his heart to beat in between, and he's at a high risk of a cardiac arrest. We also found out through testing that Harley's dad has this condition and Harley's brother, Bradley. We've never given up on Harley. We've always fought and we continue to fight. And it was through posting Harley's story that we come across Dr. Lenke in New York Presbyterian Hospital. He's renowned for performing surgeries on a lot of patients that have been deemed inoperable in other countries or states. And he is our only hope. He is confident that he can help Harley, help him get better, and in fact, give him some lung capacity back by taking the pressure off of his spine. However, he said we have by the spring to get this done, as he is certainly running out of time. If we leave Harley like the UK have asked us to, he will continue to deteriorate, losing most functions, including breathing on his own at all. He'll be on a full-time ventilator, tracheostomy, he'll be tube fed, and eventually we'll pass. But we're not going to let this happen. We won't stop. We'll keep fighting, we'll keep posting, we'll keep sharing Harley's story, because we truly believe that we can get him the help we need.
1: So, Harley is a 15-year-old boy now. The NHS will not operate on him no more. They think there's no hope for him. But there's a doctor over that said that he's got ways of making him be better. He won't be fully better, but he'll be better. I wanted to bring this story to you this week because if it was me, I wouldn't know how to cope. I wouldn't know what to do. They've set up a GoFundMe page, obviously. I've done my research and it's very legit. You can find all about this on Instagram, TikTok, Facebook. If you search Facebook, Hope for Harley, Kelly Harris, and it'll come up. At the moment, they're trying to raise as much money as they can. The operation is going to cost them 2.5 million to save their son. Sounds a lot of money, but to save a life, you can't put a price on saving a child's life. They've set up boxing matches where you can, they've got one boxing match on April the 11th at Lordswoods Leisure Centre. The tickets are £25 each. All proceeds go to saving Harley for his operation. Excuse me. Also, most people on Facebook, the Smithy family and Martin and Bex, they're in the fourth day of a 500 mile bike ride, and all proceeds and all whatever they make for doing it, they're sending the money over to Harley. So I wanted to get this out there. A lot of people in this world take for granted that life is just life. But if you've seen what I've seen over the past few days, you'll understand. If you've got five, go onto them social networking places, type in Hope for Harley Kelly Harris and just have a look. If you can, I'm not asking you to do it, but if you can and you could spare a little bit of change, drop it in the GoFundMe page. If you can't, share the life out of it. Share it to all your friends, your family. Let's get this out there worldwide. Let's try and get the money sorted so Harley can have a bit of a better life than what he's got now. As you heard, Harley's spine is crushing his internal organs. I don't reckon he'll make it till spring. At the moment, I'm just trying to find it. 2 seconds. While I find it, let's have a song.

think about the generations and to say we want to make it a better place for our children and our children's children so that they know it's a better world for them and think if they can make it a better place.

Yes, of course, that was Michael Jackson and Heal the World. I wish I could. The total raised on the GoFundMe at this precise moment, standing at £438,221. Wow, what can I say? Joe and Paul put in the chat room. Oh my God, that poor beautiful young lad. That's why I say there's people worse off than us, and I sit here week after week bringing you the Disability Awareness Show.

And I think that I couldn't get any worse. But when kids suffer that much, like Ollie's, it makes you sit down and think. So, as I say, it doesn't matter if you can't put any money on the GoFundMe page. She says, as long as you can share it out to everywhere, that will be enough. So please, please, if you get five, go to their pages and just share it. That's all I ask. And if you can, put a little bit in the GoFundMe page, please. But if you can't, don't worry. This is the Disability Awareness Feature with me, DJ Mark.

That was Lionel Richie and Endless Love, and I will be keeping an eye on his story and I will give you updates when I know. But for a great little man, this song goes out to you, mate.

Yes, of course, Rachel Platten and Fight Song there. Well, I think it's time for this.

Yes, you're listening to DJ Mark on the Dispigiana Show on Sparkflame Radio. Now, I've got some announcements to make. We've got some new shows. And yes, Cass, that jingle is catchy. Seriously, I'm starting to sing it. It's that catchy. We've got some new shows coming. One starting tomorrow night from 9 p.m. till 12, and then one Thursday from 9 p.m. till 12. Tomorrow night is the return of the station owner himself. Yes, DJ Paul is back on the airwaves with his new show tomorrow night called DJ Grandy with a late night mix show. And then on Friday from 9 o'clock, it's DJ Paul, and yes, it's back, the moment you've all been waiting, the ultimate reggae show is back, Thursday at 9 o'clock. Also, just to let you all know, next Monday I will be on, but not live. It'll be a pre-recorded show, as it's a prior engagement. I might as well tell you, it's my birthday and I'm going out, so I will be recording a show during this week, and I will be making sure that goes out at the right time on next Monday. So I shan't see you when I finish my show now till a week Monday. But I'm going to leave you guessing. On my pre-record next week, will there be a feature? Will there?

0: Yes, of course, that was Keezer and Hideaway. Here we go, a bit of Jennifer Rush versus Ed Sheeran and the power of perfect love.
1: The way

peace and unity. Siberia, the face of me, the cave, the elder, and the theology.

Yes, of course. Scooter and the Logical Song. Next one goes out to DJ Kaz. It's Westlife and Lighthouse.

Yes, of course, a bit of Adele and Chasing Pavements. Here we go, a bit of Coldplay and Trouble, but before that, we'll have a bit of this.

0: Yes, of course. Billy Ocean and Suddenly There. Now, going back a few years, I can remember going on holiday with DJ Smurfy and we sang this together.
1: Ladies.

That was Shania Twain and You're Still the One, and that brings me to the end of my show. I've got one more song left for you, but I'd like to thank everybody who's been in the chat room tonight and everyone who's been around the world silently listening. Thank you all for joining me tonight. Until the next time, please stay safe, take care, and if you haven't got a good word to say, don't say nothing at all. This is DJ Mark on Sparkflame Radio on the Disability Awareness Show, bidding you all good night.

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I like Dominicanas, Boricuas and Colombianas. In East LA, I like the Chicanas. And they want a piece of the pigment

0: That was a special request from Deborah, who phoned in for a couple of her friends who, get this, are stuck in an elevator in their office building. Hope you girls get out soon, because believe me, you're not the only ones in a jam. It's a mess out there on I-75. Exit 14B is closed off completely because of a stalled car. And the weather's not cooperating with us either. Things are still hot out there, with the temperature currently 96 degrees with 80% humidity. More weather and traffic updates later. Meanwhile, let's go back live for more of our exclusive broadcast of Babyface.
1: Good evening, I'm Holly Robinson. And we're back here live at the Club La Coco. 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